You were listening to a divine discourse delivered by Bhagwan Sri Satya Sai Baba on the 21st of November 1980, addressing the Sai organization.

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In the year 1996, out of his infinite compassion, Bhagwan gave an extended series of discourses to his students from June to August. The primary aim of these discourses was to help the students fill their character and follow the spiritual path in life. Radio Sai now presents excerpts from a recording of one of those precious discourses.

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That was a divine discourse delivered by Bhagwan Baba on the 11th of October 1986 in the Purnachandra Auditorium in Prashanthi Nilayam during Dasara celebrations. In this discourse, Bhagwan explained to us through interesting examples and anecdotes that the only way to befriend God is to have unflinching faith and a heart filled with purity, patience, perseverance, and most important, love. Thank you and Sairam.

You are tuned to Disco Stream of Radio Sai, bringing you the divine message of Bhagwan Sri Satya Sai Baba, 24 hours a day, 7 days a week. 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

Sai Ram, dear listeners. The character of Ravana in the great epic Ramayana is a powerful reminder to the entire human race of how unrestrained desires can lead to a person's downfall. In today's discourse, Bhagwan highlights the message that Ravana gave to the entire world during his final moments. Ravana pleaded with everyone to not indulge in self-destructive acts, but to always walk on the path of truth and right conduct. Let us now listen to a divine discourse that Bhagwan Baba delivered on 5th April 1998 during the Ram Navami festival in Vrindavan.

You are listening to excerpts from a divine discourse that Bhagwan Baba delivered on 5th April 1998 in Vrindavan during the Rama Navami celebrations. Bhagwan remarked that we must not restrict celebrating the birth of Lord Rama or Jesus to just one day in a year. He added that every second when a child is born, it denotes a divine incarnation, because God exists in all beings. He therefore urged all of us to constantly think of God, which in due course will help us experience the divinity within us. Thank you. Sai Ram.

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Dear listeners, Sai Ram. Our troubles are often self-created. If we develop firm faith in God and surrender to His will, He will never forsake us. This is the concept of Sharanagati, submission to the will of the Divine. Let us now listen to the Divine Discourse delivered by Bhagwan Baba in the Purnachandra Auditorium at Prashanti Nilayam on 14th of July 1984.

If you wish to see the world, I shall grant you sight. To that Suradas answers Krishna, those who are endowed with eyes, they are still blind because they are not able to see the beauteous effulgent form of yours.

are listening to the Divine Discourse delivered by Bhagwan Baba in the Purnachandra Auditorium at Prashanthi Nilayam on 14th of July 1984. Bhagwan Baba said, "Our troubles are often self-created. If we develop firm faith in God and surrender to His will, He will never forsake us." This is the concept of Sharanagati, submission to the will of the Divine. We should regard whatever happens to us is something intended for our own good. Thank you and Sai Ram from Prashanthi Nilayam.

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Sai Ram, dear listeners, the six deadly vices of desire, anger, greed, delusion, pride and jealousy are verily our greatest foes, as they hinder our spiritual growth in life. In today's discourse, Bhagwan Baba explains how these vices are acquired throughout one's life and that they are not the natural qualities that reside within us. Let us now listen to a divine shower of grace from Bhagwan Baba from a discourse delivered in Prashanti Nilayam on the 11th of August 2006 during the Ati Rudra Mahayagnam.

You are tuned to Disco Stream of Radio Sai, bringing you the divine message of Bhagwan Sri Satya Sai Baba, 24 hours a day, 7 days a week. Sai Ram, and happy listening.

Sairam, dear listeners, on a cloudy day, the clouds obscure the sun from our view. But when the clouds disappear, the sun shines brightly in all its splendor. Similarly, when the clouds of negative emotions and thoughts are cleared, the truth latent within us manifests in all its glory. Bhagwan Baba, the perfect embodiment of the ultimate truth, elaborates on this simple yet profound fact in today's Divine Discourse. Let us now listen to the excerpts from the Divine Discourse delivered by Bhagwan Baba in Prashanthi Nilayam during the Dasara celebrations on the 29th of September 2006.

You were listening to excerpts from the Divine Discourse delivered by Bhagwan Baba on the 29th of September 2006 in Prashantinilayam. Baba explained that the intention to nurture truth has to come from the source, that is, the spirit within us, rather than by force or external means. Thank you and Sai Ram.

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In the year 1996, out of his infinite compassion, Bhagwan gave an extended series of discourses to his students from June to August. The primary aim of these discourses was to help the students fill their character and follow the spiritual path in life. 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

You are tuned to Discourse Stream of Radio Sai, bringing you the divine message of Bhagwan Sri Satya Sai Baba, 24 hours a day, 7 days a week. 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

Sairam, dear listeners, though all incarnations are divine, Krishna avatar is said to be special. Why is it so? And were there any other divine incarnation on earth after Krishna avatar? Let us now listen to Bhagwan Baba enlightening us on these questions. This divine discourse was delivered on the occasion of Krishna Janmashtami at Prashanti Nilayam on the 14th of August 1998.

You were listening to a divine discourse delivered by Bhagwan Baba on the occasion of Krishna Janmashtami at Prashanti Nilayam on the 14th of August 1998. Bhagwan Baba said, though all incarnations are divine, Krishna avatar was special because he spent all his time smiling and smiling, full of love. At no point in time was he angry. He was always smiling. This is the main quality of God. God has no trace of ego or pride or jealousy whatsoever. After Krishna avatar, such sacred qualities were present only in Sai avatar again. In no other incarnation was this noticed. Thank you and Sai Ram.

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Sai Ram, dear listeners, Bhagwan Baba has often said, time is God and time waste is life waste. In today's Divine Discourse, Baba stresses on this very important point. He wants each of us to realize that we are born as human beings with a sacred mission and not merely to follow a routine existence. He exhorts us to sanctify our time in realizing our true nature, which is divine. Let us now listen to the excerpts from the Divine Discourse delivered by Bhagwan Baba in Prashanthi Nilayam during the Dasara celebrations on the 27th of September 2006.

You were listening to excerpts from the Divine Discourse delivered by Bhagwan Baba on the 27th of September 2006 in Prashantinilayam. Baba said that we must not waste time in performing actions based on the belief that this world is real. We must instead focus on divinity, which is permanent and eternal, and thus sanctify our time. Thank you, and Sairam from the Radio Sai team.

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0: The story of Rama is most sacred, sublime and glorious, says Bhagwan Baba. In his divine discourse on the evening of the 20th of May 1996, in this discourse, Bhagwan tells us about the divine incarnation and teaches how a man should live in the world and conduct himself within the family as well as in society, retaining one's individuality and shaping one's personality.
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0: That was Bhagwan Baba motivating us to cultivate Ramatattva in our life. This discourse was delivered during the summer course on the evening of the 20th of May 1996.
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Sai Ram, dear listeners, if one wears green tinted glasses, the entire world appears green. Hence, it is clear that everything lies in the way we perceive things in the world around us. In today's discourse, Bhagwan Baba emphasizes the need to control our vision and use it only for good purposes. He asks everyone, especially the youth, not to misuse the eyes. 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

0: Radio Sai now brings you Bhagwan Baba's Divine Discourse, where he explains about the twofold path, the worldly way and the inward way. The Ramayana is the story of the divine union between Prakriti and Paramatma, that is, the divine union between Sita and Rama. This excerpt is taken from Bhagwan Baba's address to the students of the summer course on the 22nd of May 1996.
1: Satyavakkuvalana Sanmanamunugalgu Satyavakkuvalana Sanmanamunugalgu Satyayududu yundu సౌఖ్యమెసెసు. సత్య జీవితమనకన్నా సత్య జీవితమునకన్నా

0: That was Bhagwan Baba telling us how man is not able to free himself from the shackles of pravritti, the worldly path, and follow nivritti, the inward path. The remedy for all this lies in following the ideal set by Lord Rama. This divine discourse was delivered during the summer course on the 22nd of May 1996.
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Bhagwan made it very clear that the food we eat determines our thoughts and our actions. He said that the purity of the food prepared depends not only on the external purity of the vessels and the ingredients, but also on the purity of the mind of the person cooking the food. Baba also spoke of the importance of offering the food to God before partaking it. Thank you, Sai Ram.

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Sai Ram, dear listeners, Bhagwan Baba has repeatedly underscored that human life is a rare gift bestowed on us. The sooner we realize this fact, the greater the efforts we ought to make to lead a purposeful life. In today's discourse, Bhagwan urges everyone to remain energetic and not wear out the senses by misusing them in any way. Let us now listen to the divine words of wisdom from a discourse delivered by Bhagwan Baba during the Atirudra Mahayagnam in Prashanti Nilayam on the 15th of August 2006.

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Sai Ram and happy listening.